0: Not only does he know rock music, he knows sports too. It's time for Steve Gorman Sports.
1: Steve Gorman Sports. Okay, the World Cup is over. We'll stop talking about soccer for a while, I promise. But last night, I was so happy to see Argentina eliminated. Now, Lionel Messi will retire one day, and he will be at the top of the list of greatest players ever. And I'm fine with that. I'm a big fan of his work. But I am no fan of the Argentinian national team. Basically, it's Lionel Messi and a bunch of scrubs. It reminds me of the Cleveland Cavaliers from 2007. LeBron James and a bunch of scrubs. They get to the finals where they finally play a team who doesn't blink, who doesn't allow Messi's star power to intimidate them. Spain dominated Argentina yesterday as much as it could possibly be a domination for a final score of 1-0. Argentina had a couple of last-ditch efforts in the final minutes of extra time. Yes, they had a couple shots on goal that were a little scary, but this was Spain's day. And Spain, for the record, you're reigning European champions, now you're World Cup champions. And look out, because in 4 years from now, when they're all still in their prime, this team will host the next World Cup. It's a good time to be a fan of the Spanish national side. Steve Gorman Sports, sponsored by O'Reilly Auto Parts. 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
7: Weather Edge Weather Center forecast, a mostly clear sky, 76 degrees this evening. Tuesday, an extreme heat warning in effect, mixed in with a 50% chance of showers and thunderstorms, mostly sunny and 93, but it'll feel like 107. Tuesday night, a 30 to 40% chance of showers and thunderstorms, partly cloudy and 69, 81 and mostly sunny on Wednesday. But back to this evening, 76, mostly clear across the region.
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3: Your Weather Edge Weather Center forecast, a mostly clear sky and a low of 76 this evening, Tuesday, 50-50 for showers and thunderstorms, mostly sunny, 93 degrees, but it'll feel like 107, an extreme heat warning in effect. Tuesday night, 30% for showers and storms, partly cloudy, low of 69, and then 81 and mostly sunny on Wednesday. But back to this evening, 76, mostly clear across the region.
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0: Def Leppard bringing on the heartbreak on Steve Gorman Rocks from High and Dry, 1981. I missed Def Leppard on High and Dry. Didn't even enter my radar. It was Pyromania in 1983 that introduced me to the band. And I thought, man, you know, not my vibe, not my kind of band in 1983, but I couldn't deny the songs. You know, Photograph, Fool, and all that. I went back and heard some more of the early stuff, and I thought, again, I was into, like, anything but hard rock or metal. I just didn't think it was cool. I've since rethought the error of my ways, of course, but even then, they were one of the bands that made me realize, hey, stop worrying about genre and stop worrying about what other people think. Just enjoy great music. Def Leppard, those dudes knew their way around a song like few rock bands before or since. The choruses, I mean, it, absolutely top-notch, man. From day one, Def Leppard basically showed everybody, no, we know where we're going. We know what we're doing. Either get on board or get out of the way.
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11: Your Weather Edge Weather Center forecast, a mostly clear sky, 76 degrees this evening. Tuesday, an extreme heat warning in effect, mixed in with a 50% chance of showers and thunderstorms. Mostly sunny and 93, but it'll feel like 107. Tuesday night, a 30 to 40% chance of showers and thunderstorms, partly cloudy and 69. 81 and mostly sunny on Wednesday. But back to this evening, 76, mostly clear across the region.
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9: Your Weather Edge Weather Center forecast, a mostly clear sky and a low of 76 this evening. Tuesday, 50-50 for showers and thunderstorms, mostly sunny, 93 degrees, but it'll feel like 107, an extreme heat warning in effect. Tuesday night, 30% for showers and storms, partly cloudy, low of 69, and then 81 and mostly sunny on Wednesday. But back to this evening, 76, mostly clear across the region.
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1: Yeah, whatever. Steve's a rock star. He's played with Aerosmith, AC/DC, Metallica, blah, blah, blah, boring. But have you heard his impression of Steven Tyler?
2: 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Come on!
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1: Steve Gorman Sports. Okay, the World Cup is over. We'll stop talking about soccer for a while, I promise. But last night, I was so happy to see Argentina eliminated. Now, Lionel Messi will retire one day, and he will be at the top of the list of greatest players ever. And I'm fine with that. I'm a big fan of his work. But I am no fan of the Argentinian national team. Basically, it's Lionel Messi and a bunch of scrubs. It reminds me of the Cleveland Cavaliers from 2007. LeBron James and a bunch of scrubs. They get to the finals where they finally play a team who doesn't blink, who doesn't allow Messi's star power to intimidate them. Spain dominated Argentina yesterday as much as it could possibly be a domination for a final score of 1-0. Argentina had a couple of last-ditch efforts in the final minutes of extra time. Yes, they had a couple shots on goal that were a little scary, but this was Spain's day. And Spain, for the record, you're reigning European champions, now you're World Cup champions. And look out, because in 4 years from now, when they're all still in their prime, this team will host the next World Cup. It's a good time to be a fan of the Spanish national side. 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
8: Weather Edge Weather Center forecast, a mostly clear sky, 76 degrees this evening. Tuesday, an extreme heat warning in effect, mixed in with a 50% chance of showers and thunderstorms. Mostly sunny and 93, but it'll feel like 107. Tuesday night, a 30 to 40% chance of showers and thunderstorms, partly cloudy and 69. 81 and mostly sunny on Wednesday. But back to this evening, 76, mostly clear across the region.
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7: Your Weather Edge Weather Center forecast, a mostly clear sky and a low of 76 this evening. Tuesday, 50-50 for showers and thunderstorms. Mostly sunny, 93 degrees, but it'll feel like 107, an extreme heat warning in effect. Tuesday night, 30% for showers and storms, partly cloudy, low of 69, and then 81 and mostly sunny on Wednesday. But back to this evening, 76, mostly clear across the region.
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0: Dirty to Me Poison on Steve Gorman Rocks. Steve, I feel like I want to remix that song, but like Talk Dirty to Me, where like the man is like, ooh, I'm going to clean these dirty dishes and I'm going to clean this dirty sheets. And like, that's what I'm vibing on right now. That's what I'm feeling. I feel like you could pump that into AI, remix that song, and it would be just as good. What do you think?
1: I think that even an AI program would say this is too unrealistic. We can't release a song where men are talking about cleaning the house.
0: I wish it would happen. I feel like we can program you guys one day with like the Neuralink chip to want to do the dishes.
1: Here's the truth. You don't have to reprogram me. I have no problem with the dishes, and I'll do them by hand. I'll use the dishwasher, and I especially love doing laundry, and I'm not making any of this up.
0: You are the dream man. And everyone listen, America, behold the dream man, Steve Gorman. I didn't know.
1: I'm telling you, man, I mean, I don't care to mop very much.
0: Okay.
1: I'm not going to do any dusting, but laundry, dishes, and vacuuming, I'm your guy.
0: I love how specific you are.
1: Well, sure. It's like I love cutting grass, but I hate raking leaves. I mean, you know, there are lines here. I don't want you to expect, oh, I bet he's great with the leaves. No, I'm not, but I'm good with the grass. There's a difference.
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13: Your Weather Edge Weather Center forecast, a mostly clear sky, 76 degrees this evening. Tuesday, an extreme heat warning in effect, mixed in with a 50% chance of showers and thunderstorms. Mostly sunny and 93, but it'll feel like 107. Tuesday night, a 30 to 40% chance of showers and thunderstorms, partly cloudy and 69. 81 and mostly sunny on Wednesday. But back to this evening, 76, mostly clear across the region.
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23: Have you heard the one about the time Steve was in the airport with Metallica and Lars was very hungover and grumpy and Steve just had to add fuel to the fire by, well, I'll let him tell you.
24: I put Lars over my shoulder and spun him around trying to make him throw up. 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

0: Now, that's a good question. 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

0: 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You know what doesn't suck? Rock. 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
2: Weather Edge Weather Center forecast, a mostly clear sky, 76 degrees this evening. Tuesday, an extreme heat warning in effect, mixed in with a 50% chance of showers and thunderstorms. Mostly sunny and 93, but it'll feel like 107. Tuesday night, a 30 to 40% chance of showers and thunderstorms, partly cloudy and 69. 81 and mostly sunny on Wednesday. But back to this evening, 76, mostly clear across the region.
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2: Your Weather Edge Weather Center forecast. We've got a mostly clear sky, low of 76 right now. By this afternoon, 50% for showers and storms, mostly sunny. High near 93, heat index values as high as 107. And of course, that keeps us under an extreme heat warning. Tuesday night, 30% for showers and storms, partly cloudy, low of 69, 81, and mostly sunny on Wednesday. But back to right now, 76 and mostly clear. And by this afternoon, mostly sunny, 93. It'll feel like 107 across the region.
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2: Let's take a gander at our regional Weather Edge Weather Center forecast. Right now, mostly clear skies, a low of 76 degrees by this afternoon, 50% for showers and storms, mostly sunny, high near 93. Heat index values as high as 107 to 110. Of course, keeping us under an extreme heat warning through the day. Tuesday night, a 30% chance of showers and thunderstorms, partly cloudy, low of 69. 81 and mostly sunny Wednesday, 62 and partly cloudy Wednesday night. But back to right now, 76 and mostly clear by this afternoon. It'll feel like 107. Good chance for showers and storms.
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2: Your Weather Edge Weather Center forecast. We've got a mostly clear sky, low of 76 right now. By this afternoon, 50% for showers and storms, mostly sunny. High near 93, heat index values as high as 107. And of course, that keeps us under an extreme heat warning. Tuesday night, 30% for showers and storms, partly cloudy, low of 69, 81, and mostly sunny on Wednesday. But back to right now, 76 and mostly clear, and by this afternoon, mostly sunny, 93. It'll feel like 107 across the region.
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2: Let's take a gander at our regional Weather Edge Weather Center forecast. Right now, mostly clear skies, a low of 76 degrees by this afternoon, 50% for showers and storms, mostly sunny, high near 93. Heat index values as high as 107 to 110. Of course, keeping us under an extreme heat warning through the day. Tuesday night, a 30% chance of showers and thunderstorms. Partly cloudy, low of 69, 81, and mostly sunny. Wednesday, 62, and partly cloudy Wednesday night. But back to right now, 76 and mostly clear by this afternoon. It'll feel like 107. Good chance for showers and storms.
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2: Your Weather Edge Weather Center forecast. We've got a mostly clear sky, low of 76 right now. By this afternoon, 50% for showers and storms, mostly sunny. High near 93, heat index values as high as 107. And, of course, that keeps us under an extreme heat warning. Tuesday night, 30% for showers and storms, partly cloudy, low of 69, 81, and mostly sunny on Wednesday. But back to right now, 76 and mostly clear. And by this afternoon, mostly sunny, 93. It'll feel like 107 across the region.
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2: Let's take a gander at our regional Weather Edge Weather Center forecast. Right now, mostly clear skies, a low of 76 degrees by this afternoon. 50% for showers and storms, mostly sunny. High near 93. Heat index values as high as 107 to 110. Of course, keeping us under an extreme heat warning through the day. Tuesday night, a 30% chance of showers and thunderstorms, partly cloudy, low of 69, 81, and mostly sunny Wednesday, 62, and partly cloudy Wednesday night. But back to right now, 76 and mostly clear by this afternoon. It'll feel like 107. Good chance for showers and storms.
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Rock, 93.9 KTG. That's always a weird stop there. Stop. Good morning, 6:06. Pat Ballard here with you. It is Tuesday, July 21st, 2026. Upper 70s. Going to be hot today. Glad you're here. Brian Adams right now. It's KTG.

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Let it ride. Bachman Turner Overdrive, affectionately known as BTO. Brian Adams as well with Run to You. And we got it started with Free. Did you know that coffee is good for you? Who knew? That's corny. You're just being corny this morning. No, I'm not. Coffee is good for you. It's been proven once again by another study. I've got the details. Come on.

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0: 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Back in black, AC/DC. Also, Linkin Park, a little Korn for you. That's so corny. What's corny about it? Well, you know, we've been talking about coffee is good for you for decades. Juan Valdez. I grew up with Juan Valdez, with a, walking with his mule in the mountains of Colombia and bringing his special blend of coffee. Well, guess what? The American Heart Association says research centering on caffeine indicates consuming up to 5 cups of coffee a day is generally safe for most adults. According to scientific statement, I don't even know what that means, released yesterday, the association said the research also suggests that regularly consuming caffeinated coffee without added sugars, whatever, flavors or cream was linked to a lower risk of type 2 diabetes, heart disease, stroke, heart failure, and some irregular heart rhythms. However, researchers cautioned that studying the effects of caffeine on the cardiovascular system is challenging, because the benefits could be related to compounds in coffee other than caffeine. So it could be this, but it might be that. We really don't know. The statement added that additional research is needed on coffee and other caffeine-containing products. So here's the deal. I'm slurping down some coffee right now, and it's so good. And I have hazelnut cream in there because I like that. Yeah, don't be a hater. And I have a lot of sugar in there, too. So I don't even know what's going on. Caffeine, man. My buddy Bill Bob told me the other day, you was quite caffeinated there this morning, weren't you? Well, no, every day I'm caffeinated, Bill. It's just some days I talk just a little faster than others. So anyway, drink up. Get you some Kentucky Brews coffee at Ideal Market and Convenience Store. I'm going to tell you about that coming up in a little bit. Glad you're here. We got concerts. We got live broadcast. We've got a Traeger Grill, Traeger Tuesday. That's coming up during After Lunch. So whole lot going on. Appreciate you being here. It's upper 70s. Going to be hotter than blazing Hades out there today. And we're looking at a heat advisory, extreme heat warning. Okay? So it's going to be really hot. So yeah, we'll talk about that too. Glad you're here.
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2: From the Weather Edge Weather Center, heat advisory in effect through 11 o'clock this morning with an extreme heat warning through 7 o'clock tonight. Partly sunny skies for this Tuesday with a high near 93 degrees, 60% chance of rain and thunderstorms today, 30% chance of showers, thunderstorms tonight, low 69. Once again, a heat advisory in effect through 11 this morning, extreme heat warning through 7 o'clock tonight.
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A perfect circle. Three Libras. Also, a little double shot there of the Eagles. It is two for Tuesday. We're going to be playing twofers throughout the day. Pat Ballard in with you. Hope you're having a great morning. It is Tuesday, July 21st, 2026. 78 degrees in Madisonville. We're on our way to the low 90s, but the heat index is going to feel like 107. And then we've got showers and thunderstorms likely, mainly after 3 p.m. today. So the radar's not showing a whole lot going on, just scattered showers throughout.

locations, Ideal Marketing Convenience Store. Also, we're giving away that $93 gas gift card. That'll be a week from this Friday. We're giving that away on the 31st. So be sure and write, have an ideal day. Send it to our text line, 270-821-9494. Heard from a lot of folks already this morning. We got Wayne and Erica and Christian and T and Maylene and Larry and Johnny and Amy. And I'm just glad y'all are here. How about some Ramones? It's KTG, KTGRocks.com.

0: 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And doing that old Elvis song, Pat Benatar before that, Ramones. Good morning, Pat Ballard in 6:56, just 4 minutes away from the hour of 7 o'clock. We are in the upper 70s throughout the tri-state, on our way to the low 90s with heat index values well over 100, like 105, 107. So it's going to be a hot one out there today, folks. Humid as well. But we're going to get a break from that, and I'm really happy about that, because tomorrow a high only of 81, Thursday 80, and Friday only 79. Going to get a little warm there over the weekend, but and then middle of next week. But it's going to be a great weekend this weekend. Actually, did I just say that? Yeah. All right, Dan. So next hour, we're going to find out what really happened, because it's compelling radio. And we've got Lynyrd Skynyrd. We're going to drop some Freebird at the top of the hour. We'll hear from Red Hot Chili Peppers, some Pretty Reckless, maybe some Genesis as well. Do not go away.
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2: From the Weather Edge Weather Center, going to be a hop in today. A heat advisor through 11 o'clock this morning with an extreme heat warning through 7 o'clock this evening. Today, 93 degrees, partly sunny skies, 60% chance of rain and thunderstorms this afternoon, 30% chance of shower and thunderstorms tonight, overnight low down to 69. Let's get our forecast today. Heat advisor through 11 this morning, extreme heat warning through 7 o'clock tonight.
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Leonard Skinner into the 7 o'clock hour of the morning show. Pat Ballard with you, 7:10. 10 minutes past the hour of 7 o'clock. And I hope you're having a great morning. We are into the upper 70s throughout the tri-state, 79 in Evansville and pretty much throughout. We're on our way to 90 with heat index values 105. So it's going to be really, really warm out there today. Probably hot and steamy out there right now. So glad you're here. Shoot me a text, 270-821-9494, 270-821-9494. We're going till 9 this morning here. We're going to find out in a little bit what really happened. I've also got some police, Nazareth, Genesis, and a little Red Hot Chili Peppers. Right now, it is 93.9 on your FM dial. 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

0: 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Hair of the Dog from Nazareth. Pretty Reckless Danny California from Red Hot Chili Peppers. And we got the set started with a Free Bird from Lynyrd Skynyrd. Pat Ballard in 7:23, just 23 minutes past the hour of 7 o'clock for this Tuesday get-together. Two for Tuesday, July 21st. 2026. It is, let's see here, National Junk Food Day. Okay. Every day is kind of that, isn't it? It's also legal drinking age. It celebrates responsible drinking and sobriety. Okay. The occasion is not merely a nod to the legalities surrounding alcohol consumption. Indeed, it also reflects society's attitude shift about alcohol consumption. It is the birthday of Robin Williams, my fave. He was born in 1951, passed away sadly in 2014. Also, John Lovitz, comedian from Saturday Night Live and movies. He's 69. Don Knotts, actor. She's real purdy. Real purdy. She's real smart. Gomer, 1924. Also, Cat Stevens, 78. Let's see here. The singer for Tonic, Emerson Hart, is 57. Let's see. Gary Trudeau, Doonesbury cartoonist, is 78. Soccer star Brandi Chastain is 58. Ernest Hemingway, novelist, born in 1899. And let's see here. Steve Burns, stand-up comedian, is 52. If you're having a birthday or anniversary, happy birthday, happy anniversary. We're going to take a short break. We'll be back with That Really Happened. Do not go away.
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2: For the Weather Edge Weather Center heat advisory in effect through 11 o'clock this morning with an extreme heat warning through 7 o'clock tonight. Partly sunny skies for this Tuesday with a high near 93 degrees, 60% chance of rain and thunderstorms today, 30% chance of showers, thunderstorms tonight, low 69. Once again, a heat advisory in effect through 11 this morning, extreme heat warning through 7 o'clock tonight.
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7: That Really Happened.
0: It was on this date, July 21st, 1853, Central Park in New York was created when the New York State Legislature put aside more than 750 acres of land on Manhattan Island. If you've never been there, it's an amazing thing. Let's see here. Wild Bill Hickok shot and killed Davis Tutt in what is regarded as the first true Western showdown in 1865. Jesse James and James Younger gang committed its first train robbery near Adair, Iowa, this date in 1873. 1972, George Carlin was arrested and charged with disorderly conduct for using profanity on stage during a show in Milwaukee, Wisconsin. 1980, draft registration began in the United States for 19 and 20-year-old men. 1992, murder charges against Dr. Jack Kevorkian were dropped in Pontiac, Michigan. He was accused of helping four chronically ill women commit suicide with a machine he built that dispensed lethal gas and drugs. In 1996, at the Atlanta Olympics, swimmer Tom Dolan gave the United States its first gold medal in the 400-meter individual medley. The men's 800-meter freestyle relay team also won. Navy divers found the bodies of John F. Kennedy Jr. and his wife Carolyn and her sister Lauren Bessette in the wreckage of Kennedy's plane in the Atlantic Ocean off Martha's Vineyard this date, 1999. And also on that very day, after spending 38 years at the bottom of the Atlantic, astronaut Gus Grissom's Liberty Bell 7 capsule was lifted to the surface. And in 2011, NASA's space shuttle program ended with the landing of Space Shuttle Atlantis on a mission STS-135. And on this date in 1987, Appetite for Destruction is the debut studio album by Guns N' Roses. The album went on to peak at number one on the U.S. Billboard 200. It became the seventh best-selling album of all time, as well as the best-selling debut album in the country. 30 million copies sold worldwide. It's also one of the best-selling albums ever. Here it is. Guns N' Roses. That really happened. It really did. It's Power Rock 93.9 KTG. 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

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Living on the Edge, Aerosmith, a little Led Zeppelin as well with Immigrant Song, and Guns N' Roses. How are you doing? Pat Ballard in here on this Tuesday get-together. We are at 80 degrees throughout the tri-state. We're on our way to the low 90s, but it's going to feel like 105, 107, and rain on the way this afternoon as well. Some of you may already be experiencing some rain as it moves from the northwest to the southeast. It's moving that way. I can see that on the radio, on the radar, yo. Lots of great shows coming up in the Beaver Dam Amphitheater. It's been a great summer for concerts so far. But Rock the Dam be coming up on August 1st. Winona and Melissa coming up on August 8th. And then in September, well, we've got Bret Michaels on August 15th and Dwight Yoakam at August 29th. And then we've got Foreigner. That's right. Celebrating 50 years. September 26th at the Beaver Dam Amphitheater. You can get tickets for any of these shows at beaverdamamp.com or you can call 800-514-3849. Here's a little preview. It's a double shot from Foreigner. It's KTG.

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0: 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I finally got to the Genesis for you. Also, we heard from Foreigner, a little Double Shot, and Aerosmith, Zeppelin, Guns N' Roses. Thanks for being here, 7:55. 5 minutes away from the hour of 8 o'clock. Got a whole another hour to go in the show, and I'm glad you're with us. We've got Europe, Matchbox 20, some Alter Bridge, some Zebra, and we're going to get it started with Billy Squire. We are at 80 degrees throughout the tri-state, on our way to about 91, and heat index values up over 100, and so it's going to be quite warm out there. It already is. It's muggy, so maybe it's going to break tonight. We'll be up to about 80 tomorrow, so that's pretty lovely. Thanks for being here. Let's go ahead and get a check of your KTG Weather Edge Weather Center forecast, and we'll be back.
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2: From the Weather Edge Weather Center, going to be a hop in today. A heat advisor through 11 o'clock this morning with an extreme heat warning through 7 o'clock this evening. Today, 93 degrees, partly sunny skies, 60% chance of rain and thunderstorms this afternoon, 30% chance of shower and thunderstorms tonight, overnight low down to 69. Let's get our forecast today. Heat advisory through 11 this morning, extreme heat warning through 7 o'clock tonight.
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Billy Squire with the stroke into the 8 o'clock hour of music and information. Proud to be with you today. Hope you're having a great day. Matchbox 20 on the way. Alter Bridge. And did you know the average person will spend 5 years of their life eating? Wow. The parachute was invented 120 years before the airplane. It's useless information, but hey, you can impress your buddies with that. Hey, did you know that cats cannot taste sweetness? They lack the taste receptors for it. How do you know that? Are you a cat? No. No, I'm not. It is kind of a spirit animal, though. 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

0: 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Blue on Black, Kenny Wayne Shepherd, also Zebra. Tell me what you want. Tell me what you want. I can't read your mind. I try, but I can't. Alter Bridge as well. Addicted to Pain. Yeah. All right. Pat Ballard in here. I hope you're having a great day. 81 degrees throughout the tri-state, maybe 82 where you're at. We're on our way to the low 90s, but it's going to feel like 105 or so out there. The radar showing not a whole lot going on there on the rain front, but it's supposed to come in this afternoon pretty hot and heavy. No pun intended, pretty hot and heavy. Shoot me a text, 270-821-9494. We've heard from Amy and Tammy and Tanya and Angie and Wayne and Myron. It's a great day. Larry and Team Alien Christian, yeah, it's a great day. Erica and Wayne, 270-821-9494. We're on our way to 9 o'clock. It's 8:27. It's 27 minutes past the hour of 8 o'clock, and we got some really good quotes today. It's coming up in about 30 minutes, so make sure that you tune in for that. All right, we're going to take a break. We got Larry Vaught with Vaught's Views coming up, and we're going to start that next set off with a little Allman Brothers Band. Do not go away.
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2: For the Weather Edge Weather Center, heat advisory in effect through 11 o'clock this morning with an extreme heat warning through 7 o'clock tonight. Partly sunny skies for this Tuesday with a high near 93 degrees, 60% chance of rain and thunderstorms today, 30% chance of showers, thunderstorms tonight, low 69. Once again, a heat advisory in effect through 11 this morning, extreme heat warning through 7 o'clock tonight.
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4: I have to admit that when I found out former Kentucky coach Tubby Smith was part of the 2026 College Basketball Hall of Fame class, I was thrilled. Remember, he won a national championship in 1998 in his first season as Kentucky's head coach when his team overcame double-digit halftime deficits in the last three NCAA tournament games to give UK a second title in 3 years. Smith told me he felt truly blessed and honored after his selection was announced, but I would have expected nothing else. He is not only one of the nicest and kindest men I've ever known, but he's also one of the most humble, and that will never change. He led UK to 22 or more victories in all 10 of his seasons at Kentucky and had a 263-83 record while leading UK to 4 Elite Eights, 10 NCAA tournament berths, and 5 SEC championships.
3: Vaught's Views will return in a moment.
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0: 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Just 18 minutes away from the hour of 9 o'clock, so it means we have 18 more minutes of the morning show. Pat Ballard in with you today. We are sitting at 82 throughout the tri-state on our way to the low 90s, and it's going to be a hot one out there. We're 86% humidity. It feels like 1,000%. I'm just saying. You go outside, you don't do anything, you just sweat. Know what I mean? All right, Dan. Hope you're having a great day. Appreciate all the texts this morning. I've heard from Myron and Kelly. She's doing some strength training today. Way to go. Also, Jane and Josh. And good luck, Jane, on that. She's got some medical things going on today. Going to go to the doctor. Check it out. I need a doctor. And, well, I'm just glad you're here.
1: Brother Don lost his mind.
0: We got a great quote, some great quotes coming up today. You got to stick around for it. In the meantime, don't stop believing, okay? Just don't. I'm serious. Hang in there.

0: 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Also, a little double shot of Journey, because it's two for Tuesday. Thanks so much for being with us this morning, 8:55, just 5 minutes away from the hour of 9 o'clock, which will bring music till 11. Aaron Bone up with Out to Lunch at 11. I believe it's Traeger Tuesdays. Make sure you tune in to Aaron from 11 to 1 with Out to Lunch for your request. I got a couple of requests on the text line. I'm going to pass those along to Aaron today for the request line, and he'll tell you about Traeger Days. All righty then. And also, Ruth Anna Rocks 1 to 5 this afternoon, and then 5 o'clock Free Fall, powered by Bud Light, followed by Steve Gorman Rocks every night, 6 to 11, Monday through Friday, right here on KTG. We're sitting at 82 on our way to the low 90s, but it's going to feel like about 105 out there. All right, let's see here. Today is the birthday of one Ernest Hemingway. I'm telling you, I mean, I could just read his quotes for an hour, and I wouldn't run out of them, okay? Courage is grace under pressure. The world breaks everyone, and afterward, some are strong at the broken places. But man is not made for defeat. A man can be destroyed, but not defeated. Always do sober what you said you'd do drunk. That will teach you to keep your mouth shut. And finally, there is nothing noble in being superior to your fellow men. True nobility lies in being superior to your former self. Thanks so much for listening. Have an ideal day.
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2: From the Weather Edge Weather Center, going to be a hopping today. A heat advisor through 11 o'clock this morning with an extreme heat warning through 7 o'clock this evening. Today, 93 degrees, partly sunny skies, 60% chance of rain and thunderstorms this afternoon, 30% chance of shower and thunderstorms tonight, overnight low down to 69. Let's get our forecast today. Heat advisor through 11 this morning, extreme heat warning through 7 o'clock tonight.
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3: Your Weather Edge Weather Center forecast. We've got a 70% chance of showers and thunderstorms this afternoon. Mostly sunny skies, high near 93. Heat index values as high as 107 to 110. Then tonight, a 30% chance of showers and thunderstorms, partly cloudy, low around 69. But back to this afternoon, extreme heat warning in effect. 70% for showers and thunderstorms across the region.
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2: Your Weather Edge Weather Center forecast. We've got a 70% chance of showers and thunderstorms this afternoon. Mostly sunny skies, high near 93. Heat index values as high as 110. An extreme heat warning in effect. Then tonight, a 30% chance of showers and thunderstorms. A partly cloudy sky with a low around 69 degrees. But back to this afternoon, extreme heat warning in effect. Strong chance for showers and storms across the region.
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2: Your Weather Edge Weather Center forecast. We've got a 70% chance of showers and thunderstorms this afternoon. Mostly sunny skies, high near 93. Heat index values as high as 107 to 110. Then tonight, a 30% chance of showers and thunderstorms, partly cloudy, low around 69. But back to this afternoon, extreme heat warning in effect. 70% for showers and thunderstorms across the region.
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Power Rock 93.9 KTG. A little Pat Benatar all fired up. Before that, some REM and a little STP with the Interstate Love Song to get this first hour of Out to Lunch going on your Tuesday. That's right. It is a 2 for Tuesday. Get your 2 for Tuesday request in on the KTG Rock Line or the KTG text line. They're all the same. 270-821-9494. Either the text line or the rock line. I said that already. Get your request in. Also, that KTG text line. You're going to want to remember it as you're going to want to pay attention because coming up a little bit later, it is a Traeger Tuesday as well, and I'm going to let you know what we're going to do today to get folks registered to possibly be the winner of that brand new Traeger grill on Tuesday, August the 11th. So be paying attention a little bit later for more details on our Traeger Tuesday, but it is 2 for Tuesday as well, and we might as well get our first 2 for Tuesday cranked up here in the first hour with a little 2 for Tuesday from Jimi Hendrix. Out to Lunch, KTG.

0: Joe Ruck, 93.9 KTG. A little Three Doors Down before that. That's Two for Tuesday from Jimi Hendrix. All Along the Watchtower, The Wind Cries Mary in there as well. And we've got some more good stuff coming, including more Two for Tuesday requests. Also headed your way from the KTG Rock Line, we've got some Metallica, we've got some Boston. We're also going to hear from the sponsor of the first hour of Out to Lunch. It's Value Liquors in Owensboro. And coming up, we're also going to talk about Traeger Tuesdays here on Out to Lunch. But right now, let's take a check of your KTG Weather Edge Weather Center forecast.
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0: Your KTG Weather Edge Weather Center forecast. We're in an extreme heat warning throughout the afternoon today, and that is because it will be mostly sunny today with a 60% chance of some showers and thunderstorms late in the afternoon with a high near 94, heat index value as high as, I'm not making this up, 111. Tonight, 60% chance of showers and thunderstorms, low around 68. Mostly sunny tomorrow, but a high near 80. Then tomorrow night, cloudy, low around 60. And Thursday, sunny and a high near 78. Again, this afternoon, extreme heat warning. A 60% chance of showers and thunderstorms late in the afternoon. Mostly sunny otherwise. A high near 94. Heat index values as high as 111. Right now, it is 11:25, almost 11:26 on the dot. Looking outside, a few clouds and 87.
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A little Metallica, The Memory Remains. Some Boston before that. As we get more into the first hour of Out to Lunch here on your Two for Tuesday and your Traeger Tuesday, let's spin the wheel of stupid, for that is what time it is. It is our first edition of stupid here on your Traeger Tuesday. As we spin the wheel, eeny, meeny, miny, moe, where will we land in Stupidville today? And it is, what do you know? I don't make this up. I don't go looking for this. I promise. We're headed to Florida, where a man is facing a new charge after deputies say that he helped clean out a Walgreens shelf of body wash. The Polk County Sheriff's Office said three suspects walked into the store on Lakeland Highlands Road June 29th, with one distracting the clerk while the other two filled bags with containers of body wash. The trio left without paying, taking nearly $650 worth of merchandise. Reviewing the surveillance video, detectives quickly recognized 47-year-old Gerald Cobbs from his lengthy arrest record and his habit of dressing as a woman. He was already in the county jail on an unrelated warrant, so he now faces an added charge of petty theft with prior convictions. They say his record includes 27 felony and 17 misdemeanor convictions, mostly for theft, and more than 11 years in state prison. His two accomplices have not been identified. I've identified your request, on the other hand. Got some good stuff coming up, including another Two for Tuesday here in the first hour. But it is also a Traeger Tuesday. And on August the 11th, I will be giving away a brand new Traeger grill here on Out to Lunch. August the 4th, I will be at the Hopkins County Fair from 4 to 6, where you can come register in person. But until then, every Tuesday leading up to that, we will have a way for you to register. And today, all you have to do is text the KTG text line. It's 270-821-9494. And tell me what your favorite type of barbecue is, whether it's pulled pork or ribs or brisket or something crazy like, barbecue giraffe or whatever. Whatever it is, all you have to do is text me your favorite kind of barbecue and your name to 270-821-9494. Only one text per number, please. So get on that. Once you do, you will be entered into our giveaway for this brand new Traeger grill here on Traeger Tuesday, courtesy of our good friends at Dr. Pepper. In the meantime, more requests headed your way. We'll get it started now with Aerosmith. It's Out to Lunch, KTG.

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Pebble Rock 93.9 KTG. Tom Petty running down a dream. Before that, a little Tom Petty with Breakdown. That's right. It is a Tom Petty 2 for Tuesday. All kinds of alliterations there. That coming off the KTG text line as we wrap up our first hour of Out to Lunch here on your Monday. First hour of Out to Lunch, as always, brought to you by the fine folks at Value Liquors. And of course, we have a whole nother hour coming our way. Also, that KT text machine, do not forget that it is a

0: Prager Tuesday. So you've got a whole nother hour to text the KTG text machine, 270-821-9494. Text what your favorite type of barbecue is, brisket or chicken or pulled pork or whatever, you know, grilled zebra, whatever it is that you prefer in your barbecue world. 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Also, don't forget, you will have an opportunity to get your name in for this as well in person on Tuesday, August the 4th. I will be at the Hopkins County Fair from 4 to 6, so we'll have that going as well here on Traeger Tuesdays, thanks to our fine partners at Dr. Pepper. Before we head to the second hour of Out to Lunch, it's right around the corner. Let's take a check of your KTG Weather Edge Weather Center forecast.
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0: Your KTG Weather Edge Weather Center forecast. I'm not going to bury the lead. It is hot, like oppressively hot this afternoon. Sunny and hot. We do have a 60% chance of some showers and thunderstorms later in the afternoon. Otherwise, sunny, high near 94, heat index values as high as 111. Because of that, we are under an extreme heat warning throughout the day. Today, tonight, a 60% chance of showers and thunderstorms, a low around 68. Then tomorrow, mostly sunny, high near 80, partly cloudy tomorrow night, a low around 60. So we're heat index as high as 111 this afternoon. Tomorrow night, a low around 60. That is a 50-degree difference. And Thursday, sunny, a high near 78. Again, this afternoon, extreme heat warning. Heat index values as high as 111. Right now, it is 11:57. Still some clouds outside and 87.
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Power Rock 93.9 KTG requested AC/DC. Before that, some Steve Miller Band as we get into the second hour of Out to Lunch on your 2 for Tuesday. It also is a Traeger Tuesday. I will remind you what we've got going on with that, but I don't have to remind you what we have going on for our 2 for Tuesday. Get your request in on the KTG Rock line. It's 270-821-9494 or the KTG text line. Same number. 270-821-9494. Speaking of 2 for Tuesday and the KTG text line, we've got this 2 for Tuesday coming off of the text line from Motley Crue. It's Out to Lunch, KTG.

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0: 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Also, more requests, some Mellencamp, some Blind Melon, requested Tesla's going to kick it off right after we take a check of your KTG Weather Edge Weather Center forecast.
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0: Your KTG Weather Edge Weather Center forecast. Extreme heat warning in effect throughout the afternoon today. And that is because, well, it is hot. Mostly sunny and extremely hot. A 60% chance of some showers and thunderstorms late in the afternoon. A high near 94, heat index values as high as 111. A 60% chance of showers and thunderstorms tonight, a low around 68. Then mostly sunny tomorrow, high near 80, partly cloudy tomorrow night, low around 60, and sunny on Thursday, a high near 78. Again, this afternoon, sunny and hot, an extreme heat warning. A 60% chance of showers and thunderstorms late in the afternoon, a high near 94. Heat index values as high as 111. Right now, it's 12:26. Looking outside, still some clouds hanging around and still warming up. Right now, it's 90.
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Power Rock 93.9 KTG. Some Blind Melon before that. A little requested Tesla with Little Susie, bringing us to Stupid Volume 2 here in the second hour of Out to Lunch on your 2 for Tuesday. And since it's a 2 for Tuesday, in the first hour, we went to the hub of Stupid, otherwise known as Florida, and we might as well stay there. When your felony count hits triple digits, you might think that bond is something that is just not going to happen. Well, a former Florida juvenile corrections officer who's facing more than 100 felony charges has bonded out of jail. The Orange County Jail confirmed that Crystal Lawson, whose bond was set at $1 million, posted bail Sunday afternoon. Lawson worked for the State Department of Juvenile Justice and is accused of leaking information from a government court database. Her release came 2 days after a judge denied a request to reduce her bond, the second time such a request had been turned down. I am not turning down your requests at all. As a matter of fact, we've got a few more left here in the show this afternoon, including one more requested to for Tuesday. Also, do not forget that it is a Traeger Tuesday. Running out of time. If you want to get your text in on the KTG text line at 270-821-9494, text what your favorite type of barbecue is, whether it be pulled pork or ribs or brisket or chicken or whatever. One text per person, please. Text that in to the KTG text line. That gets you in the running for our brand new Traeger grill that we are giving away Tuesday, August the 11th. Do not forget, also Tuesday, August the 4th, I will be at the Hopkins County Fair for Traeger Tuesday. From 4 to 6, you can stop by there and register in person as well. In the meantime, those requests I was talking about, we'll get them started back. It's John Mellencamp. Out to Lunch, KTG.

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0: now we're rocking 93.9 KTG. Jackal, a little two for Tuesday to wrap up the second hour of Out to Lunch here on your two for Tuesday and your Traeger Tuesday as well. Thanks to everybody that joined in on that. I am headed out of here. Thanks for playing along. But Ruth Ann is up next. She's here until 5. Then we've got your 5 o'clock free fall. It starts at 5. It's powered by Bud Light, goes to 6. Then Steve Gorman takes over at 6. He'll be in until 11. And Pat Ballard, bright and early tomorrow morning to get your hump day started the right way. Before I go, how about we take one more check of your KTG Weather Edge Weather Center forecast.
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1: Your KTG Weather Edge Weather Center forecast, an extreme heat warning in effect for this afternoon because it is going to be sunny and hot. A 60% chance of showers and thunderstorms a little later in the afternoon, otherwise a high near 94. Heat index values as high as 111. Tonight, a 60% chance of showers and thunderstorms, a low around 68. Mostly sunny tomorrow, high near 80. Partly cloudy tomorrow night, low around 60. And Thursday, sunny and a high of only 78. Again, this afternoon, extreme heat warning. A 60% chance of showers and thunderstorms late in the afternoon. Otherwise, mostly sunny, a high near 94. Heat index values as high as 111. Right now, still some clouds and 91.
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11: Rumors spread around, United Texas town. About the shack outside the game. And you know what I'm talking about. 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They got a lot of nice girls.

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Hey, what's going on? I am Rufana, and yeah, we're gonna, like, and it's Tuesday, so head down. We're gonna get through it. Try not to be noticed, and it'll all work out just fine, right? Clapton is on Power Rock 93.9.

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0: 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Hey there, I'm Ruth Hanna. So Molly Hatchet, Fleetwood Mac, Eddie Money all coming your way. And we got Pat at Poke Chevrolet in Powderly. So Poke Chevy in Powderly on Friday. He's going to announce the cruise winner. 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

0: 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An armed robber. Yeah, decided he was going to hold up a whole bunch of bars, and so he did. A bunch of them, like a whole string of them. And then, I guess robbing people is hard work. He was thirsty. So, you know, one of the bars that he robbed, he figured he'd go back in and quench his thirst. Yeah, they noticed he looked familiar and called the cops. 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
2: We're the Reg Weather Center forecast. We now find ourselves not only under an extreme heat warning, but also a severe thunderstorm watch for pretty much all of western Kentucky until 9 o'clock tonight. 60% for those showers and thunderstorms, mostly sunny skies, 94 on the thermometer, 111 on the heat index value. Then tonight, 60% for showers and storms as well. Partly cloudy with a low of 68. But back to this afternoon, severe thunderstorm watch in effect until 9 o'clock tonight for pretty much all of western Kentucky.
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0: 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What's up? I am Ruthanna. And you know what we got? We got Pat headed to Pogue Chevrolet in Powderly. Yeah, Pogue Chevy, Powderly. Pat is going to be there on Friday from 1 to 3. 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Hello. 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It is all going down on Friday, 1 to 3. 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
2: You're with the Reg Weather Center forecast. We now find ourselves not only under an extreme heat warning, but also a severe thunderstorm watch for pretty much all of western Kentucky until 9 o'clock tonight. 60% for those showers and thunderstorms, mostly sunny skies, 94 on the thermometer, 111 on the heat index value. Then tonight, 60% for showers and storms as well, partly cloudy with a low of 68. But back to this afternoon, severe thunderstorm watch in effect until 9 o'clock tonight for pretty much all of western Kentucky.
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Okay, so here's something. How about something that has side effects like type 2 diabetes, obesity, cardiovascular disease, mood disorders, and certain types of cancer? And you and I are all at risk for this. I'm going to tell you about it.

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What's up? I am Ruth Anna, and we're all at the risk for this. These side effects, okay? Increased risk of obesity, type 2 diabetes, cardiovascular disease, mood disorders, and in some studies, certain types of cancer. You want to know what they say might cause all of this? Staying on daylight time. I kid you not. I mean, everybody is pulling all the stops to get their way on this one. You know that it passed the House. The Senate's going to vote on it sometime this week, or at least they're scheduled to, whether or not we go to solid daylight savings time, we keep going back and forth, or what. So, yes, people are coming out saying that early morning sunlight during standard time is also key to maintaining our circadian rhythms, sleep-wake cycles, overall health. Taking that away could lead to chronic circadian misalignment, they're saying. What? And springing forward and falling back does not lead to circadian misalignment? Or am I wrong with this? No, I mean, there's big money behind wanting the time change, wanting to not do the time change. I don't know. I just know I get sick and tired of the sun, setting before I get home from

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2: We're the Reg Weather Center forecast. We now find ourselves not only under an extreme heat warning, but also a severe thunderstorm watch for pretty much all of western Kentucky until 9 o'clock tonight. 60% for those showers and thunderstorms, mostly sunny skies. 94 on the thermometer, 111 on the heat index value. Then tonight, 60% for showers and storms as well. Partly cloudy with a low of 68. But back to this afternoon, severe thunderstorm watch in effect until 9 o'clock tonight for pretty much all of western Kentucky.
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0: 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We are sending Pat out yet again on Friday, 1 to 3, Pogue Chevy in Pat.
1: The National Weather Service in Louisville has issued a severe thunderstorm warning for southeastern Hancock County in central Kentucky, west central Breckinridge County in central Kentucky, northeastern Ohio County in central Kentucky until 3:45 p.m. At 3:22 p.m., a severe thunderstorm was located 7 miles northeast of Whitesville, moving east at 35 miles per hour. Expected hazards include 60 miles per hour wind gusts and quarter-size hail. This is a radar-indicated threat. The following impacts are expected. Hail damage to vehicles is expected. Expect wind damage to roofs, siding, and trees. Locations impacted include Cabot, Herbert, Haynesville, Weberstown, Easton, Askin, Belleville, Arrington Corner, Victoria Crossroads, and Paisco. Repeating, a severe thunderstorm warning has been issued until 3:45 p.m. for the following counties in Kentucky, Hancock, and Ohio.
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The National Weather Service in Paducah has issued a severe thunderstorm warning for west central Muhlenberg County, Kentucky, east central Hopkins County in northwestern Kentucky until 4:15 p.m. At 3:31 p.m., a severe thunderstorm was located near Madisonville, moving southeast at 25 miles per hour. Expected hazards include 60 miles per hour wind gusts and nickel-sized hail. This is a radar-indicated threat. The following impacts are expected. Expect damage to roofs, siding, and trees. Locations impacted include Madisonville, Central City, Graham, and Greenville. This includes the following highways: Interstate 69 in Kentucky near mile marker 114. Western Kentucky Parkway between mile markers 43 and 56. Repeating, a severe thunderstorm warning has been issued until 4:15 p.m. for the following counties: in Kentucky, Hopkins, and Muhlenberg.

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Tom Rogers here in the Weather Edge Weather Center. An update on the severe thunderstorm warning that was issued just a little bit earlier. The National Weather Service issued... The National Weather Service, again, has issued a severe thunderstorm warning for East Central Hopkins County, West Central Muhlenberg County. This severe thunderstorm warning in effect until 4:15. A severe thunderstorm earlier was located near Madisonville, moving southeast at 25 miles per hour. The main hazard with this would be nickel-sized hail and 60-mile-per-hour wind gust. And this is a radar-indicated storm. Expecting to impact areas of Central City, Graham, and Greenville. Also, I-69 near mile marker 114 and the former WK between the 43 and the 56. So, again, we have a severe thunderstorm warning in effect for East Central Hopkins County, West Central Muhlenberg County. This is in effect until 4:15. This all part of a line that stretches from Hopkins County up to the E-Town area and then beyond. And we're also now starting to see some activity off to the west in southern Illinois. And do not forget, we have a severe thunderstorm watch in effect until 9 o'clock. So again, severe thunderstorm warning in effect until 4:15 for West Central Muhlenberg and East Central Hopkins County in western Kentucky. This has been an update from your Weather Edge Weather Center.

0: Alma Rock 93.9 KTG. What's up? I am Ruth Anna. If you were planning on one more vacation, you know, before all the before back to school hits and all that kind of thing, or maybe you're just planning a vacation, period, I got a hack for you. And I have never thought about this before, but I ran across a friend who does this, and I'm like, oh my gosh, that's brilliant. Okay. You buy a frozen pizza before you go on vacation and you put it in the freezer. And that way, when you get home and you're going to be hungry, all you got to do, turn on the oven, pop the pizza in. You don't have to think on that first night back. It's just boom. I'm going to do this forever now. Pizza in the freezer when I go on vacation, and then boom, I could get. See, isn't that great? That's brilliant, right? You're welcome. 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
2: Weather Edge Weather Center forecast. We now find ourselves not only under an extreme heat warning, but also a severe thunderstorm watch for pretty much all of western Kentucky until 9 o'clock tonight. 60% for those showers and thunderstorms, mostly sunny skies. 94 on the thermometer, 111 on the heat index value. Then tonight, 60% for showers and storms as well. Partly cloudy with a low of 68. But back to this afternoon, severe thunderstorm watch in effect until 9 o'clock tonight for pretty much all of western Kentucky.
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5: The National Weather Service in Louisville has issued a severe thunderstorm warning for Butler County, Kentucky, northwestern Warren County, Kentucky, southern Ohio County, and central Kentucky until 4:45 p.m. At 3:58 p.m., a severe thunderstorm was located near Hartford, moving east at 45 miles per hour. Expected hazards include 60 miles per hour wind gusts. This is a radar-indicated threat. The following impacts are expected. Expect damage to roofs, siding, and trees. Locations impacted include Hartford, Morgantown, Casey, Lee, Beaver Dam, Centertown, McHenry, Rockport, Woodbury, and Mining City. Repeating, a severe thunderstorm warning has been issued until 4:45 p.m. for the following counties: Ohio, Kentucky.

The National Weather Service in Louisville has issued a severe thunderstorm warning for northeastern Butler County, Kentucky, southwestern Grayson County in central Kentucky, southeastern Ohio County in central Kentucky, northwestern Edmondson County, Kentucky, until 4:45 p.m. At 4:18 p.m., a severe thunderstorm was located 10 miles north of Morgantown, moving east at 35 miles per hour. Expected hazards include 60 miles per hour wind gusts. This is a radar-indicated threat. The following impacts are expected. Expect damage to roofs, siding, and trees. Locations impacted include Casey, Lee, Canadale, Steph, Windy Hill, Flint Springs, Brooklyn, Gustav, Beatrice, and Nash. Repeating, a severe thunderstorm warning has been issued until 4:45 p.m. for the following counties.

0: 93.9 KTG, and hi, I am Ruth Anna. So the Who on the way, I got Foreigner coming at you too, and it is time to check out what's going on when it comes to concerts and events and everything. We're going to rock the dam on the first, beaverdamamp.com, by the way, where you go for tickets to all the Beaver Dam stuff. And then on the 8th, we're talking Wynonna and Melissa Etheridge, the Raised on Radio tour, going down at the dam. Three Dog Nights, Saturday, August 15th, Old National Events Plaza in Evansville. Brett Michaels on the 15th at the Beaver Dam. Dwight Yoakam, 29th at the dam. Brooks and Dunn at the Ford Center in Evansville on September 10th. Allison Krauss in Union Station with Jerry Douglas on September 15th, Old National Events Plaza in Evansville. And then we've got Celebrating 50 Years of Foreigner, Saturday, September 26th at the Dam. And the Old National Events Plaza bringing in Beetlejuice, the musical. Beetlejuice. Yes! That's your concerts and events calendar. Right there. 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
2: Here with the Reg Weather Center forecast. We've got a 60% chance of showers and thunderstorms this evening. A severe thunderstorm watch in effect until 9 o'clock tonight. Partly cloudy skies, low around 68 degrees. 80 and mostly sunny on Wednesday. Partly cloudy and 60 Wednesday night. Sunny and a high near 78 Thursday. But back to this evening. Severe thunderstorm watch in effect until 9 o'clock tonight.
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1: The National Weather Service in Paducah has issued a severe thunderstorm warning for southeastern Muhlenberg County, Kentucky, until 5:15 p.m. At 4:37 p.m., a severe thunderstorm was located near Dunmer, or 15 miles southeast of Central City, moving southeast at 20 miles per hour. Expected hazards include 60 miles per hour wind gusts and quarter-size hail. This is a radar-indicated threat. The following impacts are expected. Hail damage to vehicles is expected. Expect wind damage to roofs, siding, and trees. Locations impacted include Dunmer. Repeating, a severe thunderstorm warning has been issued until 5:15 p.m. for the following counties: Muhlenberg, Kentucky,

the National Weather Service in Paducah has issued a tornado warning for southeastern Muhlenberg County, Kentucky, until 5:15 p.m. At 4:47 p.m., a severe thunderstorm capable of producing a tornado was located near Denmer, or 16 miles southeast of Central City, moving southeast at 25 miles per hour. Expected hazards include tornado and quarter-size hail. This is a radar-indicated threat. The following impacts are expected. Flying debris will be dangerous to those caught without shelter. Mobile homes will be damaged or destroyed. Damage to roofs, windows, and vehicles will occur. Tree damage is likely. This tornadic thunderstorm will remain over mainly rural areas of southeastern Muhlenberg County. Take cover now. Move to a basement or an interior room on the lowest floor of a sturdy building. Avoid windows. If you are outdoors, in a mobile home, or in a vehicle, move to the closest substantial shelter and protect yourself from flying debris. Repeating, a tornado warning has been issued until 5:15 p.m. for the following county: Muhlenberg, Kentucky,

0: Power Rock 93.9 KTG. I think it's time for me to go. The 5 o'clock. Whoa, I can't talk. The 5 o'clock free fall is on the way. There we go. Before I go, though, I know you're like wanting to get in the car and head home. That's kind of what we do when it gets close to 5 o'clock. But you might want to slow it down just a tad, because there's a new study that has found by simply following the posted speed limits, drivers would save an extra 6.7 million gallons of fuel every day. Whether you're green or not is kind of not the point, because fuel costs money, and a lot of it. So they collected data on millions of vehicle trips, given an average daily driving distance of 28.6 miles, and apparently, if you drive at or just barely below the posted speed limit, you are only adding 54 seconds of driving. So, yeah, you know how it is whenever you're like you punch in your GPS and it gives you an estimated time and you try to beat it. And yeah, technically, if you're driving right around 30 miles and you just stick to the speed limit, you're only driving one extra minute, basically. So, yeah, we're not saving a whole lot by speeding. And that's illegal. So there you go. Just food for thought. As we get into the 5 o'clock free fall powered by Bud Light, Skinner, Journey, the Black Keys, all coming your way. Keep it safe. See you here tomorrow. Power Rock 93.9 KTG.
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2: Your Weather Edge Weather Center forecast. We've got a 60% chance of showers and thunderstorms this evening, some of which could be severe. A severe thunderstorm watch in effect until 9 o'clock tonight. Partly cloudy, low of 68 degrees. 80 and mostly sunny Wednesday. 60 and partly cloudy Wednesday night. But back to this evening, a severe thunderstorm watch in effect until 9 o'clock tonight for the region.
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3: Here with the Ridge Weather Center forecast. We've got a 60% chance of showers and thunderstorms this evening. A severe thunderstorm watch in effect until 9 o'clock tonight. Partly cloudy skies, low around 68 degrees. 80 and mostly sunny on Wednesday. Partly cloudy and 60 Wednesday night. Sunny and a high near 78 Thursday. But back to this evening, severe thunderstorm watch in effect until 9 o'clock tonight.
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5: Your Weather Edge Weather Center forecast. We've got a 60% chance of showers and thunderstorms this evening, some of which could be severe. A severe thunderstorm watch in effect until 9 o'clock tonight. Partly cloudy, low of 68 degrees. 80 and mostly sunny Wednesday. 60 and partly cloudy Wednesday night. But back to this evening, a severe thunderstorm watch in effect until 9 o'clock tonight for the region.
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0: St. Charles. This includes the following highways: Interstate 69 in Kentucky between mile markers 91 and 101. Penny Ryle Parkway between mile markers 19 and 31. Repeating, a severe thunderstorm warning has been issued until 6:45 p.m. for the following counties: in Kentucky, Caldwell, Christian, and Hopkins.
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0: Kiss Rock and Roll All Night from the Alive album from 1975. That's the song from the album that established Kiss, that made Kiss. And it's crazy to look back and think that if that hadn't been a hit, if nothing had broken through from Alive, they might have been dropped by Casablanca Records. Three studio albums had come and gone. It was definitely back to the wall time. The band was feeling very cornered, and the label supported them, but still said, guys, if we don't see some record sales soon, we are going to have to rethink the future of this relationship. Thankfully, Kiss knew what they had was an incredible live show. The energy of their fans translated live, but just not to record sales yet. Rock and Roll All Night, the recorded version, that ended all doubt. That song in the summer of 75 was everywhere. I was 10 years old that year. Trust me, when I say it was everywhere, it was everywhere.
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8: Here with the Ridge Weather Center forecast. We've got a 60% chance of showers and thunderstorms this evening. A severe thunderstorm watch in effect until 9 o'clock tonight. Partly cloudy skies, low around 68 degrees. 80 and mostly sunny on Wednesday. Partly cloudy and 60 Wednesday night. Sunny and a high near 78 Thursday. But back to this evening, severe thunderstorm watch in effect until 9 o'clock tonight.
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19: Sometimes you just gotta be honest. Like Dio was when he took Ozzy Osbourne's spot in Black Sabbath in 79.
20: There is no more Black Sabbath with Ozzy Osbourne in it. I find the man to be stupid, totally devoid of intelligence, an animal. 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
19: Okay, Dio, maybe not that honest.
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0: It's time for Questionable Wisdom on Steve Gorman Rocks. 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
1: Listening on D93 in Bowling Green, we have Debbie who needs some advice. Now, Debbie had some friends over, and while no one was looking, her friend's five-year-old son grabs a red Sharpie and draws a massive mural of squiggly lines all across her brand-new 40-year-old white couch.
2: Oh, my.
1: Yes. So Debbie says her friend apologized feverishly, but hasn't offered to replace the couch or even pay to have it cleaned. Steve, what should she do?
2: Oh, that is brutal. 4-day-old white couch, 5-year-old kid with a red Sharpie. And so wait, the kid's mom, Debbie's friend, hasn't offered to do anything about it?
1: Nothing.
2: Well, I think Debbie has to determine, first of all, what do you want? Do you want the couch cleaned? Do you want the couch replaced? Figure out what you think is appropriate, and then you're going to have to go ask for it and say, hey, excuse me, Dingle, your kid ruined my couch, and you need to have it professionally cleaned, or you need to replace it. If the friend says anything other than, okay, then Debbie, you got to move on from that friendship.
1: Right. But just before you move on from that friendship, you got to pop over at your friend's house with a whole rainbow of Sharpies and just go to town. I feel like it's only fair, Steve.
2: April Rose taking the advice from the great D-Day in Animal House. Don't get mad. Get even.
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11: Your Weather Edge Weather Center forecast. We've got a 60% chance of showers and thunderstorms this evening, some of which could be severe. A severe thunderstorm watch in effect until 9 o'clock tonight. Partly cloudy, low of 68 degrees. 80 and mostly sunny Wednesday. 60 and partly cloudy Wednesday night. But back to this evening, a severe thunderstorm watch in effect until 9 o'clock tonight. Tonight for the region.
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13: 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Steven Adler's Guns N' Roses, and more. 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
0: It's time for a little drama, brought to you by Steve Gorman Rocks. After David Lee Roth left Van Halen in 85, he had this to say.
26: Van Halen is demanding for the audience to make a choice. You have to either love us and hate him or vice versa. Well, I'll rise to the challenge. If we have to have a comparison, then fine. I eat you for breakfast, pal.
0: This is Steve Gorman Rocks.

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